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0: 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And that is why I go the extra mile. I do my very best to make sure that Kenya becomes a country that we can all be proud of.
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3: And I want to promise the nation that with the Nairobi Metropolitan Police and with the efforts we have put in place to fight these gangs, we are going to succeed. We have already succeeded in a number of towns, including Nakuru, including Kitale, which was becoming a very difficult town. This Nairobi, with the Nairobi Metropolitan Police, and with the strength of police officers who are going to graduate in October, actually September, about 10,000 police officers that we recruited recently. That strength will enable us to do a better job and to make our cities a safer place to live in.
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2: We have never had a more clueless and rudderless opposition like the one we currently have. I listened to them this week trying to say that they are presenting an alternative budget to what was being read by Mheshimiwa John Mbadi, and I agree that we have never had a more clueless opposition than the one that we currently have. Listening to them, you could see this is a clueless opposition that does not understand the present day challenges and realities that we are currently facing.
0: Logoiwekab emet eng nwagindo kong'ete Emo FM the Star FM ketesioni olenyorchini logoiwekab emet cheititootin eng kasarta nenyolu. 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
3: We have never had a more clueless and rudderless opposition like the one we currently have. I listened to them this week trying to say that they are presenting an alternative budget to what was being read by Mheshimiwa John Mbadi, and I agree that we have never had a more clueless opposition than the one that we currently have. Listening to them, you could see this is a clueless opposition that does not understand the present day challenges and realities that we are currently facing.
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1: Kokenam chito agenge akotesetai chikilishet nebo chengsetab biik alak che kisuldae bunyondit neboto ng'emetab kalyet ak chorsetab malikab boror eng tuiyet ne kikiibe keretab biikab emet kotinygei ak tetetab rabinik chebo serikali eng kenyini ak kenyit nenyonei ne kitestai eng kaniset nebo All Saints Cathedral. 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
4: That was really extremely unfortunate and unacceptable. We know that they were captured in a CCTV camera. The DCI is already analyzing that CCTV camera. One of them was arrested immediately and a number are being arrested. We will take those people to court and they will be held to account. And these gangs, some are politically formed, some are also formed by themselves for economic reasons. You know that these gangs have become hired and facilitated by politicians for their own political selfish gain. Some of them, because started by politicians, but because they cannot sustain them, they become a law unto themselves. And I want to promise the nation that with the Nairobi Metropolitan Police and with the efforts we have put in place to fight these gangs, we are going to succeed.
1: Kupaisha kasarata kule tasetai serikali akte tutuk chapaka kimite tap kali tenepata paisha tamusangna tetap kasari.
4: We are in the process of revamping our security sector by infusing matters of technology. One of the things we are doing now is to procure. We are in the tail end of a procurement process to make sure that Nairobi will have CCTV coverage all over the city together with Mombasa, Nakuru, Nyeri, Kisumu and Eldoret as pioneering cities that we want to start by leveraging on technology. That technology will ensure that there is a bigger coverage of CCTV with the command centers, and it will make sure that we will monitor every action that happens in those cities. We know that Nairobi in the recent past has faced petty thieves and, you know, people pickpockets and some juvenile gangs, even with the CBD. This revamping of the security sector will help us to monitor and capture those people and make sure that we take them to account.
1: Akjata ko logo yagabi met ko ngete MOFM the type chit kete shanyo le nyor chini logo yagabi met iti to atin ga sarta ne nyalu kaine ni Stanley Arab Sugut.
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1: 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Eh, Chigora and any on Elbushaks is it? Kutigosan and Guni. Namsimo Itagi Chil Star 441 hash to get number 2. Nanga is really shopping. Amachitiam Gonilla Ganga Gonilang. Matisi Riada. Again, a little bush exceed, coach a Google. Again, it's jumbo 755. A jetungo Niagna and a mele bush exceed. A munesitom in a may thousand itchu. Amachi gas agi guye. It's you look at your star 441 hash to get number 2. 8,000 shillings. Coach a Google. Right, about to get your World Cup. Nathan, fans to go Jonathan Jago and girls with Amati Naile, World Cup Kabisa Netesta and Guni, Comitan and K24 Live Stats. Nathan Golin, Kongete, June Targi Tamanaga Genge, Agoi July Targi 19 in 2026. 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So K24 live starts gole in tuko grao. 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K24 Live Start Guti. 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
1: 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Yeah. 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
4: 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It also reflects the administration's resolve to ensure that devolution remains a catalyst for inclusive growth, shared prosperity, and equitable development across our land and nation.
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0: 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Ema FM. 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
0: Bye bye, kabisa.
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0: it. Eh?
1: I'm not going to be able
0: to do it. Eh? I'm
1: not going to be able to do it. I'm not going to be able to do it. I'm not going to be able to do it. I'm not going to be able to do it. I'm not going to be able to do it. I'm not going to be able to
0: do it. I'm not going
1: to be able to do it. I'm not going to be able to do it. I'm not going to be able to do it. I'm not going
0: to be able to do it. I'm not going to be able to do it. I'm not going to Onge nwagit kuna ato, aki siko bit kenyo ruma fasi jitukul en simo ito amungi mo itos. 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
0: Right, abwati no ba World Cup en nguni. 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
7: 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because this is a final anything can happen so in shoot na mambo kafanyika it's a different tasker and I'm sure you're going for every cup in the next season yeah in the next season we are building a 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
1: 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We want to pray for President Ruto that we'll be able to elect him again so that we'll be able to receive services like this. If it was not for president, there is no way this road could have been done.
0: Ngalek che katiagine ne ki governor en county nebo Nandi, Cleophas Lagat.
2: We are praying for the president and everybody here, we are saying we are going from family to family. We want to make sure that everybody has got a vote in God and the ID. We pray for him. Last time I told him I was praying for him.
0: Ak chotok ko logoiwekab emet eng nwagindo kong'ete Emo FM the Stab Jit keteshoni ole nyorchini logoiwekab emet ititootin eng kasarta ne nyalu. 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

0: 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Kigure nini yoton IV. 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
1: Hii June ni bei chini, burudani juu kwenye Star Times. 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
2: 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would say asigo beat, inyo get the style enda igose tutigena.

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4: 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Sisi kama walimu tumesema, enough is enough.
5: As they will be considering the full scheme, we are going to get our allowances, and in that line, it is going to improve our lives. As teachers, we shall be going to class energetically to teach those children more encouraged, more motivated, and more good results that is going to come out after the implementation of this full scheme of service.
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6: We urge all the members or citizens in Kenya to plant at least one or two trees in order to mitigate effect of desertification and also improving the environment. Target as NPS, every officer is supposed to plant at least 30 trees before the end of 2030. I believe we will meet the target. No, we are Kenyan citizens and we have to conserve our environment. It is the noble duty of each and every citizen to conserve the environment because of the importance of the environment, maintaining the environment. I tell officers, wakiwa nyumbani pia, ambia wapande miti, wa encourage their families also kupanda miti.
1: Testa epchenit imo FM ulenyorchini logoiwekab emet tetotin ko en kasarta nenyolu tesetai ureriet nebo mbiretab kelda nebo World Cup ak inai ile ibarasteun imo FM alakin ureriosiechotok agenge en agenge. 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
2: Amoy nam si moy ngwa gi chill star 441 ogi laba tu duga number 2 chire to misire a chitina de to miyo rabini ke sire na 9 shillings ko nyene ge chenge star 441 ogi laba tu duga number 2 ina ngora Brian Kenney oini Evans Ruto agogere a kuren Karen Debet agere Diana Mutai agere bitar gile ka agiri nyoru 3000 bita Amaji tana to mejor 99 shillings, rabini kesira 99 shillings. 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Staff of Fortunate. In your rabbit ketuten, coach younger your faith, Kegor for five. Eget your sign out on. In Gale, in your bit, come on, you nigger woman, the lowest. 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

0: Dan jump the ball and out and go up. 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
Ibrahim not jersey number in Billy, Galamacham doing good against Timmy, you not about Egypt. Ever think of a thing got your church about Timmet and not about Belgium. Timothy Kastegan, Chen Captain, not a new retailerman's. You retailerman's, you got in cross like in Galen Jeremy Doku. Wing it not about Gilden about tie. E. Carbon, you're getting killed on the Bogatam, could you kill on about tie? E. Not a cocker in it. Jeremy Doku, Jenga Kwanza, Jeremy Doku, Kevin De Bruyne. Thomas Munia, very close, like in a meeting on it to team go do it. Again, the first not in a game, major the first Atari, Boxy not to put him up Egypt. Cooper, a defender not on Kuren Ibrahim, jersey number Mbili. Cooper, Commander Sang, and a go to Ink, a better to the Boxy, not to put him it. Again, Leandro Tozard, a Gatech got your net up, team it up Egypt. Meet and one Leandro Tozard. Timu Mochari Farino Tribun Emita Brazil, Kigurin Ramon Abate Abel. 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A some foul, not on Colehandro Tozard. Amachanam Simotagichi *624#. 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Amacharan Gagun Rabishak Nusu, Chonki Goiton school fees $30,000. 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Choton Cogilichon Pubi, Ketum Gagosir, selling Shopogal Moot, Ink Sokumurwa, missing Tango Chenke, but not the school fees. Agarichitan Gigioki $96, each again. Gigioki $96, each again. Chitanot Rabo 0717, Muisha 079. Sante Sana Gagu to your $15,000, Jachig. *624*1# kimita na bus school fees in good number 1 yote amache wen good they got not on the bus of max goal in about the rate in kwanjet not on nebo lumen 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